0: a jail.
1: Look at that.
0: The people's will must prevail. Take it away.
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0: crying for?
1: Cause you're dead, Pinocchio.
0: No, no, I'm not.
1: Yes, yes, you are. Now lie down.
0: But Father, I'm alive, see?
1: You're alive, and you are a real boy.

0: He was a cousin of my once brother-in-law, my sister's husband, and I knew him since I was 12. And I thought, in my childish way, and even in my old way, that he was the most beautiful human being I ever met. And he was so much more educated than I, that he always made me feel like I was a very worthy person. I wouldn't have had the guts to run for office if it weren't for him. Paul, music was his life. And when we went away on a honeymoon, his main object was to find that we were near a piano, which I think is a little bit of an insult to me, but my biggest competition was the piano. And it was really his love. We traveled a lot with the kids. Threw them in the back of the car and went to all over this country. And again, wherever we went to stay, he had to have a piano nearby. But I was a very lucky girl. I had a good life. I had wonderful children. And he supported me. I don't really know if I could have made it this way. Anybody who has a marriage like I had is a very lucky person.
1: La vie, on est accroché à notre brin de blé au milieu d'un très grand champ de blé. Et c'est quand il y a du vent ou une bourrasque ou un orage qu'on touche les autres brins de blé autour.

soon as she said these words, roses, pearls, and diamonds flowed out of her mouth.

0: Enough was born when 62s. And some people say man is made out of man, but a poor man is made out of muscle and blood. You know that our Lord is 16 tones, and now,
1: what do you get? What do you get now?
0: One step deeper to death, no? Some people say man is made of mud, a poor man's made of muscle and blood.

what, what, what, what, what, what, what, what, what, what, what, what, what, what, what, what, what, what, what, what, what, what, what, what, what, what, what, what, what, what, what, what, what, what, what, what, what, what, what, what, what, what, what, what, what, what, what, what, what, what, what, what, what, what, what, what, what, what, what, what, what, what, what, what, what, what, what, what, what, what, what, what, what, what, what, what, what, what, what, what, what, what, what, what, what, what, what, what, what, what, what, what, what, what, what, what, what, what, what, what, what, what, what, what, what, what, what, what, what, what, what, what, what, what, what, what, what, what, what, what, what, what, what, what, what, what, what, what, what, what, what, what, what, what, what, what, what, what, what, what, what, what, what, what, what, what, what, what, what, what, what, what, what, what, what, what, what, what, what, what, what, what, what, what, what, what, what, what, what, what, what, what, what, what, what, what, what, what, what, what, what, what, what, what, what, what, what, what, what,

It's Rap City, and this rap's your Rap City Jazz Symphony, moving essential energy through this grid. Critic

If we show you, will you see? We dodging past the powers that be. Smash the television, pushing oppressive imagery. And locally we focus and synergize the community. No one can hinder me.

Check it out, check it, take my word for it. Just me and the drums to tell you some story about a man with a mic and a message to forward it to you. So please wait a minute. Due to price, we just can't give you more fun than this. 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Eventually you present.

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0: shit. 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You know what I'm saying? And when that shit come and slap you in the face, you know what I'm saying, that greed, I'm going to be right there laughing at y'all. And one other thing, what's the deal with you break record cats that's putting out all the original records that we sample from and snitching by putting us on the back of it saying that we use stuff? You know how that go. Stop doing that. Y'all are violating straight up and down. Word up, man. I'm sick of this shit. 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So while y'all keep on faking the funk, we're going to keep on walking through the darkness carrying our torches. Underground will live forever, baby. We just like roaches, never dying, always living. And on that note, let's get back to the program.
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5: The moon and the planets are there. And new hopes for knowledge and peace are there.